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It rains day and night. It has no shame.

through the fog and the drizzle, we will find our way. But the music guides us through the storm. 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